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0: The Fairbury Speedway is ramping up for a big night of country music with Dylan Scott. 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

0: The Fairbury Speedway is ramping up for a big night of country music with Dylan Scott. 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

Mr. Max McDown and Better Me for You, kicking off my Monday morning here with you from the Lands Heating, Cooling, Plumbing, and Underground Solutions Studio. How's it going for you? My name is Dwayne. It's going to be another gorgeous day in Wixie Country. Absolutely no clouds in the sky, according to this forecast, with highs reaching near 70. A little bit of a chilly start, though, 44. Zach Brown Band and Homegrown. Are you ready for it? All right. Let's get that first cup of coffee down and get rolling. Oh, you're already two cups in. Ha ha. I'll catch you.

Hi there, this is Trent with Hovland Heating and Cooling. One thing we know for sure is that no two homes are exactly alike. That's why at Hovland, we take the time to evaluate your space, we explain the differences and the long-term impacts so that you can choose the system that fits your needs and your budget.

0: 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Oh, Wixie 100.3. It's National Eat What You Want Day. Oh, I mean, we're grown-ups. We eat what we want anyway, but, you know, if you have a partner in your life, sometimes they're keeping an eye on you, and they won't let you eat what you want. I'm just saying. Miss Abby's always like, babe, come on, put those down. So, yeah, today, eat what you want. It's actually a day on the national calendar day. Restricting yourself from your favorite foods, it can be difficult, but not today.
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2: Good afternoon. I'm Elizabeth Hess with your Shane Banner Today News Update. New economic data shows rising unemployment and job losses across Illinois over the past year. The state's unemployment rate increased from 4.7 in March of 2025 to 5.2% this March, while Illinois lost over 8,400 jobs statewide. All 13 major metro areas saw higher unemployment, with 8 experiencing job declines. Champaign-Urbana, however, posted modest growth, adding 300 jobs and marking the 14th consecutive month of year-over-year job gain.

0: means.
1: Accolade Healthcare of Savoy has reopened its kitchen after being issued a red placard last week by the Champaign-Urbana Public Health District. The violations stem from hot food being stored below the required 135 degrees, although no residents were served food and the food was set to be discarded. The red placard followed multiple past violations, marking the fifth consecutive citation. The facility has now agreed to a long-term correction plan, switching to steam tables for hot holding. The health district verified the changes this week, downgraded the kitchen status.
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0: What if?
1: Do you think you're the ultimate napper? I mean, you can sleep anywhere. Don't you wish there was a contest for that? Oh, man, there is, but it's not in this country. I'll tell you about a country that's having a power nap contest. Apparently, their workers are overworked. I'll give it to you in two songs. All the while, you're thinking, I just want to go back to bed now. I hear you. At 4 a.m. alarm. Whew. On a Monday morning. Ugh.

0: daughter.
1: Oh, you know, Drew Baldridge celebrated Mother's Day this past weekend. I hope it was good for you. The weather was fantastic. Off to a great start. All week it's going to be spectacular with highs in the 60s and 70s. The country of South Korea is holding a power nap contest. It is a rare public celebration of something many South Koreans desperately lack, sleep. It's the third time they've done this. Tired residents get to lie down and compete for the deepest nap. Wouldn't you love to do that? Go to work and just...
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keep gas receipts to compare to the previous fill up. I found one from 4 months ago. Yeah, it didn't make me feel good. Anyway, what's happening in Minnesota, I hope it doesn't transfer a little further south to Illinois. I'll tell you what thieves are doing there, because gas is so high in two songs. You said-

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And the soundtrack, you're listening to it. Wixie 100.3.

0: Chris Young, Until the Last One Dies, streaming absolutely free on all your devices thanks to Cabinet City, Granite, Marble, and Tilton. Well, thieves in Minnesota are so desperate because of the high gas prices, they're drilling into people's fuel tanks to get, come on. Instead of popping open the door and just siphoning it out, you lazy bums, you're drilling a hole in their tanks and letting it. Okay, so you're going to get, what, $70 or $80 in fuel, leaving that person with a massive fuel. Do you know how much it costs to repair a gas tank, a fuel tank on an automobile? It is so, it's expensive. A lot more than that amount of fuel you just stole. So, be on the lookout. Fuel thieves are out there.
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2: Good morning, everyone. Happy Monday to you all. Hope you had a nice weekend. The weather held up very nicely. Now let's take a look at our forecast for the week ahead. Today features a mostly sunny sky, high temperature up to 71. Then tonight, under a mostly clear sky, we'll see a low of 43. And into your Tuesday.
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Oh, man, I am totally interested in learning how to can freezing and fermenting. I got all the details in two songs on Wixie.

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2: Good morning. I'm Elizabeth Hess with your Champaign Today News Update. Champaign Police Department will hold its annual memorial ceremony this morning at Westside Park. The ceremony is scheduled for 9 a.m. at the park on West University Avenue near the intersection of Church and State Streets. Members of the Champaign City Council are expected to attend as police honors officers and public safety personnel who have died in the line of duty. Officials say the event is open to the public. Anyone seeking more information can contact the Champaign Police Department. Kids interested in science, agriculture, and technology can take part in a summer learning experience at the University of Illinois College of Agricultural, Consumer, and Environmental Sciences this July. The ACES Family Academies program runs July 8th through the 10th on the Urbana-Champaign campus and is open to children ages 8 to 13. Participants will stay in a university residence hall and take part in more than 20 hands-on workshops covering food science, agriculture, technology, economics, and the environment. Registration is open through June 7th.
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OT 100.3. Could you imagine being paid $50,000 to just sit around and watch the World Cup? 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

0: Riley Green, gonna change your mind. Okay, if you want to grow a mustache to get that Riley Green look, hey, I applaud you. I mean, Morgan Wallen, my good buddy, he's sporting a mustache right now. In fact, people are saying, why is Morgan Wallen trying to look like Riley Green? Just because he grows a mustache? Come on now. But folks, this is pretty disgusting. Men in Russia are allegedly getting cauliflower ear procedures. They're getting these done by medical professionals to look like MMA fighters. Seriously? I mean, because, you know, MMA fighters, they get their ears punched a lot, and they get all poofy and swollen-y looking, and they look like cauliflowers. It looks disgusting. And apparently, some guys are getting it done professionally by doctors to get that look.
1: Look. 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
0: Ladies, look it up. When you see it, go tell your fella you do not want cauliflower ears. How was your Mother's Day weekend? 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

0: 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You loving these temps? Oh, going to be nice all week. 70 today. We'll reach near 80 tomorrow, then dip back down into the 60s. If you love one particular soda, you might want to stock up. I'm not telling you we got a shortage on the way here, but one country is already experiencing a shortage because of aluminum. I'll give it to you in less than 10 on Wixie.
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2: Good morning to you all and happy Monday. Let's get a look at your forecast as we get this work week started. Today will feature a very nice, mostly sunny sky and a high temperature of 71 degrees. Then tonight, under a mostly clear sky, we'll see those low temperatures fall into the low to mid 40s. And for your Tuesday, a partly cloudy sky.
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VIP, I got details coming up in less than 10, and if you love Diet Coke, it's not happening here yet, but because of everything that's going on in the other part of the world, all right, part of the one particular soda is getting hard to find, okay? Diet Coke, oh, due to a shortage of aluminum cans, There you go. Some orders were not being fulfilled due to a can shortage caused by the situation in the Gulf, which accounts for around 9% of global aluminum production. And Diet Coke is not sold in plastic bottles in countries like India, so they're having a shortage problem with Diet Coke. I'm not saying we're going to have a problem around here, but you never know. Might want to stock up just in case. Dwayne, stop scaring, but I'm not scaring you. I'm just saying, you know, you never know. J. Cohen and Made for You on Wixie.

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0: Yeah, you can for 4 days at Tailgate and Tallboys. How are you going to decide which three friends you're going to take with you?
1: 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You got one down, but then the two others.
0: 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It ends tonight at midnight. Then we pick the grand prize winner and three runner-ups, and all of you are going to have some fun at Tailgate and Tallboys. 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
3: Good morning, I'm Elizabeth Hess with your Champaign Today News Update. Champaign police are investigating a stabbing that left one man hospitalized in serious condition. Officers responded Saturday evening to the 1000 block of Crescent Drive, where they found a 37-year-old man suffering from multiple stab wounds. Investigators later determined the stabbing actually happened nearly a mile away in the 2600 block of West Springfield Avenue. Police say the victim fled the scene looking for help before collapsing on Crescent Drive. Officers collected evidence and interviewed witnesses, but no arrests have been made. Anyone with information is asked to contact Champaign Police or Champaign County Crime Stoppers. University of Illinois students are facing an unusual finals week after a global cyber attack shut down the Canvas learning system. The university postponed all final exams and assignments scheduled Friday through Sunday while technology teams worked to restore the platform. Officials say the breach may have exposed names, email addresses, student ID numbers, and user messages, but not passwords or financial information. The university has been updating their students'

0: Jason Aldean, and don't tell on me, how is it that we've lived more than 50 years during the time that The Price is Right has been on television and nobody has...
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hottest truck around. Wixie 100.3, a retired Army veteran, Vanessa McCaskill, has become the biggest single game winner ever on The Price is Right. How is it that for 50 years that this show's been on, nobody's ever won anything close to that? She won $240,150 in cash and prizes during one pricing game. The win happened on, it's a Mother's Day episode that aired.

Holy cow. She beat the previous record of 210. Okay, so somebody had won $210,000. That was back in 2016. Way to go, Vanessa.

0: $1,000 off 26 Rams right now. So got a lot going on in all three locations over here in Monticello.
1: And it's starting to warm up. If you hit that AC button and it ain't working, how about 89? Is it 89.95? How can you do that?
0: 89. I know. It's hard to make. 89.95, Dwayne. And it's getting warm. It's going to be a little bit warmer this week. You go to hit that button and your AC doesn't kick on, you got to come over and see us. Don't go out there and spend thousands of dollars. Come on over here. Let us check it out. We're going to pressurize it for you. Make sure it's got Freon. We're going to get a charge for you. And we're going to do all that for just $89.95. So when you do hit that button, when it gets, it's going to get warm one of these days, Dwayne. And it's going to get hot. And you don't want to wait till then. Come on over here and get your AC checked out for us over here. Rick Ross.
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There you go. 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
1: Oh, Wixie, were you one of the millions of people who bought the iPhone 15 Pro, Pro Max, or iPhone 16S between 24 and 25? Well, congratulations. You might be getting a refund between $25 and $95. 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

Hey, go ahead and get that second, third, maybe fourth donut. It's National Eat What You Won't Day. Just ignore all the warnings and avoid worrying about counting those calories today, okay? It's on the calendar. I mean, it's not, you can't do anything about it. It's the National Eat What You Won't Day. I didn't make it up. Google it. 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
1: And I mean it.
0: Hey, I'm going to get out of here. My name is Dwayne. Stick around for Nicole Bill. She'll drive you home this afternoon. And good Lord willing, I'll be back tomorrow morning for that Tuesday. Oh, yes. You know how much you love Tuesdays. Hey, it's going to be gorgeous. Try to get out today. Stretch. Soak in some of this vitamin D that the good Lord is providing us. Again, I hope you had a wonderful Mother's Day week.
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That sunset, cliffs by the sea, and the night rolled in. 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

0: 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When you hear Morgan Wallen, Lainey Wilson, and Cody Johnson, you know you're in Wixie Country. 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

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Good afternoon. I'm Nicole Beals. It's Eat What You Want Day, a day to break the diet rules and eat your favorite foods without feeling guilty. Here's Blake Shelton, Stay Country or Die Trying at Wixie 100.3.

0: 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The two most popular baby names in the United States have been the same for the last 7 years. What baby names are that popular? I'm going to tell you before 3:30. 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

0: MacArthur. That's Hardy, Tim McGraw, Morgan Wallen, and Eric Church on Wixie 100.3. Good afternoon. I'm Nicole Beals. Hope all the moms had a very happy Mother's Day yesterday. For the seventh year in a row, the most popular baby names in the United States are Olivia and Liam. Now, for the girls, the three most popular, Olivia, Charlotte, and Emma. And for the boys, Liam, Noah, and Oliver. Every year, just before Mother's Day, the Social Security Administration releases their annual baby names list. We've got Nate Smith coming up for you. We're also going to hear from Jordan Davis and your 3:30 throwback on Wixie 100.3.
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1: On this day in 2004, Gretchen Wilson released her debut album, Here for the Party. 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It's our 3:30 throwback, Here for the Party, on Wixie 100.3.

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0: Cole Swindell at Wixie 100.3. Gossip blogger Rob Shooter is claiming that Taylor Swift has secretly commissioned 6 different wedding gowns for her upcoming wedding to Travis Kelce. Insiders are claiming that there are multiple gowns standing by. Now, it's Taylor Swift. I got to think she's probably going to wear more than one throughout her big day. And a couple of them that she has chosen are deliberate decoys. They're just trying to throw people off. So nobody really knows exactly what her wedding gown is going to look like. According to rumors, the big day is July 3rd, which to me says it's not happening on July 3rd. But we'll see. I'm Nicole Beals.
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0: It's time to look at the bright side with Nicole.
1: Carl Arps was demonstrating the signs of a heart attack while teaching a CPR class, and Carl actually went into cardiac arrest. Realizing that something wasn't right, students sprung into action. The last thing that Carl remembers is feeling dizzy and hearing one of the students say that he didn't look right. The next thing he remembers is waking up in an ambulance. But from what he was told, his students did everything just like he had taught them. For decades, Stephen and Loretta Rodriguez opened their home to kids who had nowhere else to go. Over the years, they helped to raise dozens of foster kids and changed countless lives. Recently, the Detroit couple found themselves facing a crisis of their own. They were in danger of losing their home. One of the children they helped raise, Shauna Risby, found out and wanted to do whatever she could to help them. Shauna shared their story with Detroit Rescue Mission Ministries, who stepped in to help. They provided the couple with a completely furnished home where they will be able to live rent-free for the next 2 years. Shauna Risby says she was happy to find a way to rescue them just like they rescued her all those years ago. If you have good news that you would like to share on the bright side, you can call or text 217-355-3333. It's the bright side on Wixie 100.3.
2: Good afternoon. I'm Elizabeth Hess with your Shane Banner Today News Update. Authorities in Champaign are investigating a stabbing that left one person hospitalized in serious condition Saturday evening. Officers responded around 5:15 after a 37-year-old victim, who had been stabbed multiple times, arrived at the 1000 block of Crescent Drive seeking help. Police say the attack occurred nearby on West Springfield Avenue, nearly a mile away. Investigators are collecting evidence and speaking with witnesses, but no arrests have been made so far. Residents say the violence is concerning, but unfortunately not unexpected. Anyone with information is urged to contact the Champaign Police Department or submit an anonymous tip to Champaign County Crime Stoppers. Law enforcement across Illinois, including Champaign County Sheriff's Office, is stepping up seatbelt enforcement ahead of the Memorial Day travel period. The Click It or Ticket program runs from May 15th through the 26th. Deputies will conduct high-visibility patrols day and night, ticketing drivers and passengers who fail to buckle up. Sheriff Dustin Herman reminds everyone.
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0: Bailey Zimmerman. That is Religiously, Wixie 100.3. Good afternoon. I'm Nicole Beals. American Idol will crown their newest winner tonight in a three-hour finale. Hannah Harper, Jordan McCullough, and Keela Richardson will each take the stage one last time to compete for America's votes. And you know, with a three-hour finale, there's going to be a star-studded lineup of special guests performing. All of the American Idol judges will perform, and there will be collaborations, some unforgettable duets as well. Brad Paisley and Leanne Womack, a part of that star-studded lineup. You can catch American Idol tonight at 7 on...
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0: And ABC, we've got Brad Paisley on the way for your drive home. We're also going to hear from Kane Brown at Wixie 100.3.
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100.3, a study found that most dog-owning drivers say they're more careful when traveling with their pet in the car. I don't have a dog, I have a cat, and whenever he's with me, which isn't very often, he hates car rides. So once a year when he goes to the vet, he's in the car with me. And I think I am just a little more careful. What about you? Let us know on Facebook. 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

Wixie 100.3, another country star going to be filling one of the big red chairs on The Voice in the new season. I'll tell you who in Nicole's News before 5:30. 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
1: Temperatures into the 40s for tonight, thanks to the mostly clear skies that we'll have to help lose some of that radiation from the daytime hours. Then we'll see showers and thunderstorms make a return.

0: the afternoon hours on Tuesday. Some of the storms could be on the stronger side as we get into the evening hours. I'm WCIA 3 meteorologist Adam Sherwinski.
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0: Parker McCollum, What Kind of Man, at Wixie 100.3. Hi there, I'm Nicole Beals. The Wordle is a game that most of us play on our phones daily, but soon it will become a primetime game show hosted by the Today Show's Savannah Guthrie. It was announced earlier today that Wordle is going to become a new series. They filmed the pilot for the show. They'll do some more filming this summer. Right now, they are casting teams of three to compete for a chance to win some huge cash prizes. Wordle is expected to premiere on NBC in 2020.
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0: Seven. Hang on for Cody Johnson. We've got Thomas Rhett on the way and Kane Brown at Wixie 100.3. 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
1: John Party at Wixie 100.3. Good evening. I'm Nicole Beals. David Rush from Idaho has claimed another Guinness World Record. He successfully balanced a skateboard on his chin for 1 hour, 1 minute, and 36 seconds. He holds over 350 records total. How do you decide to balance a skateboard on your chin? Well, he said that he was just going through the book. He discovered that the category existed, but had not yet been set. So why not? Coming up, we've got Dylan Scott. We're also going to hear from Chris Jensen. Now it's time for news from Shambana Today.
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3: Good afternoon. I'm Elizabeth Hess with your Shambana Today News Update. Authorities in Champaign are investigating a stabbing that left one person hospitalized in serious condition Saturday evening. Officers responded around 5:15 after a 37-year-old victim, who had been stabbed multiple times, arrived at the 1000 block of Crescent Drive seeking help. Police say the attack occurred nearby on West Springfield Avenue, nearly a mile away. Investigators are collecting evidence and speaking with witnesses, but no arrests have been made so far. Residents say the violence is concerning, but unfortunately not unexpected. Anyone with information is urged to contact the Champaign Police Department or submit an anonymous tip to Champaign County Crime Stoppers. Law enforcement across Illinois, including Champaign County Sheriff's Office, is stepping up seatbelt enforcement ahead of the Memorial Day travel period. The Click It or Ticket program runs from May 15th through the 26th. Deputies will conduct high-visibility patrols day and night, ticketing drivers and passengers who fail to buckle up. Sheriff Dustin Herman reminds

0: 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From the Shane Banner Today Newsroom, I'm Elizabeth Hess.
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I need a favor, Jelly Roll at Wixie 100.3. I'm Nicole Beals, getting ready to head out. Got Nate Smith on the way. We're going to hear from Kenny Chesney as

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